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That's when the phone rings and I jump.

I myself again. 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

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I let in love, all I thought it was funny. You came along and woo, now honey, I've changed my mind. This love is mine. And the rest is just great balls.